106.1 VLI. It's Alexa Neo. So if you have a dachshund, or maybe you just really love dachshunds, this weekend on Sunday, there's going to be a dachshund meetup at Gardiner Park in Bayshore. I am so excited to bring my girls.

Oh, 106.1 VLI. It's Alexa Neo. So I know I already talked about the Bruno Mars show last night, but I'm going to talk about it again because it was incredible. I want to talk about how amazing Bruno sounds live, like just as good, maybe even better than the record. He played the bongos, the guitar, and the way he moves, just like I was so blown away, like truly, and I don't say this lightly, he is like the Michael Jackson of our generation. And if you haven't seen him live in concert, you have to.

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1: 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She wanted to hear this one from Audrey Hover. It's Sumi right now on BLI.

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0: 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Your next chance to win $1,000 happens in just minutes. 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
1: That's
0: we're
1: right.
0: Going to call our winner. 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
1: Alrighty, Rue.
0: Coming up in just a second, why we need to do away with all the paper straws. You thought we were doing well for the universe? We're killing ourselves.
1: Really?
0: With paper straws.
1: I don't like them anyway, but...
0: We'll get to that in just a second. However, first, a new study reveals that dog owners have a 31% lower risk of death from cardiovascular causes than non-dog owners.
1: I need a dog.
0: Get yourself a pooch.
1: Yeah.
0: It was National Dog Day. Just yesterday, I believe.
1: I love dogs.
0: The other day. Hey, being fat is good for you.
1: Okay.
0: A new study reveals that being overweight as a senior lowers your risk of death. So old fat people are so healthy.
1: Well, that's good.
0: No wonder Santa Claus has been living so long. They studied almost 7,000 people. Men who were overweight and old had a 46% lower death risk than normal weight old men.
1: That's funny.
0: Similar pattern seen in women. Large-waisted women. Their death risk raised by 24%. That doesn't make any sense. Well, yeah. They're just saying being fat and old is good for you.
1: Okay, good.
0: I don't know if I believe that, but...
1: Whatever. I feel like at that point, most of your life is probably, you know, over. So just do what you want.
0: Yeah. Getting all fat and sassy.
1: Yeah.
0: All right, moving along to paper straws. They're bad for you. Yep. That's what we've been looking for, right? That's the word we've wanted for so long.
1: They're so gross,
0: those things. They're useless. Let's just face facts.
1: Mm-hmm.
0: You know what paper straws are?
1: What?
0: Fruit stripe gum.
1: They last for like 2 seconds.
0: It lasts for 7 seconds.
1: That's a good point.
0: Also, kind of like Allie's boyfriend from... No, I'm just kidding. from all these years ago.
1: Okay.
0: Back to the paper straws.
1: Sure.
0: You want to save the planet? Yeah, great. But the paper straws are actually killing us. A new study has found that paper straws are actually more harmful to us because of the chemicals they have in the paper straws than compared to the plastic straws.
1: Okay.
0: Paper straws, you're really dying.
1: I'm sorry, I can't focus on anything else. I can't focus on like literally any part of this
0: story. Paper straws turned up PFAs, the forever chemicals, in 90% of them.
1: Okay.
0: A much higher rate than the plastic straws that were tested. The only material that came back 100% clean was the stainless steel straws.
1: Mm.
0: Do you have a stainless steel straw?
1: I do, but I don't really use it too much.
0: We'll use it because the paper and the plastic could kill you, but the paper more so than the plastic.
1: Okay, so I'll use that. Got it.
0: Sorry about that, though.
1: No, that's okay. Not my current boyfriend.
0: No.
1: I said your old boyfriend. Okay.
0: Yeah.
1: Oh, God.
0: We love Nicholas.
1: Oh, my God. That took a really weird turn.
0: Those are your random facts. In weekdays, 7:25 and 8:25. Do with them what you will.
1: I gotta go.
0: All right. Yeah. We'll talk to you later, Allie.
1: See you.
0: She's going to close up shop for this Thursday. Kind of rainy today, up to a high of 79. Let's get a take a look at your traffic.
3: Your 106.1 BLI Brown's Jeep and Patchogue, Long Island traffic. Taking a look at the southern state. A commercial vehicle is stopped on the eastbound side near exit 30S. And the right shoulder is blocked off, so you are seeing some heavy delays in the area. So drivers should use caution as they are passing through. Looking at the LIE, things are pretty good over there. No major accidents or incidents to report. And things are looking all clear over on the Meadowbrook. 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I'm Alexa, and that's your 106.1 BLI Brown's Jeep and Patchogue, Long Island traffic.
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0: 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We gotta get on out of here.
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0: 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It's Thursday, Friday, and tomorrow's Friday.
1: Yay!
0: We'll have Ed Sheeran tickets on the show at 7:20. We'll have a lot more fun with y'all tomorrow. Enjoy your Thursday. Kind of rainy today, cloudy. Chance of some sun here and there, up to a high of around 79. Say what you gotta say, Alex.
1: Bye, everyone. I hope you have a wonderful Thursday. And as always, don't

0: forget to not be dumb. I was dumb.
1: Allie's got another $1,000 coming up right after Sabrina Carpenter. Our 5K a day giveaway continues right after Manchild. 3 minutes away, your chance at

It's VLI. Oh, yeah. Allie Allie here, 10 to 3. It's funny because I always thought that Fergie was the lead singer of the Black Eyed Peas. We put it on Instagram, on our 106.1 BLI Instagram, and you guys thought I besmirched the name of Will.i.am. So I'm publicly apologizing to the amount of Black Eyed Peas fans on Long Island. I didn't know we had so many. My goodness.

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0: It is BLI hanging out with Ali. Ali, 10 to 3. We got another keyword coming up for you in just a minute's time. After Alex Warren, how about another keyword for $1,000? Psych and Ali Ali's 5K a day giveaway.
1: They say the holy water's watered down, and this town's lost its faith. Our colors will fade eventually, so if our time is running out, day after day, we'll make the mundane a masterpiece. Oh my, my, oh my, my love, I take one look at you, you're taking me out.

Eli hanging out with Ali Ali. 10 to 3. Cool Harry Potter news, actually. Rupert Grint, who played Ron Weasley in the original movies, is returning to Broadway to reprise his role as Ron Weasley in the Harry Potter Cursed Child show. Now, it's a little disappointing because him and Tom Felton, who played Draco, are not going to be overlapping. So no Harry Potter reunion, unfortunately. But it's cool that we're getting him back as Ron Weasley. Details, WBLI.com.

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1: Fun fact about this girl, I had no idea. 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I've spent so much money there. Stella Lefty, Boston on BLI.

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Styles got into it with a paparazzi on the New York City street yesterday. 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

0: I'm Belle with your BLI Browns Jeep and Patchogue. Long Island traffic, much better on Vets Highway. We still have some heavy volume around Route 111 intersection, but otherwise no issues. Pockets of volume on Nesconson Highway between 25 and Route 112. It's all cleared northbound side of Route 110. No other major issues right now, just still some slick roads and flooding in areas. Use extra caution. Trains, some delays for Oyster Bay, Port Jefferson, Port Washington, and Ronkonkoma branches. I'm Val, that's your BLI, Browns Jeep and Patchogue, Long Island traffic.
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1: 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I've always been a big fan of those movies, but my favorite is the OG Tobey Maguire Spider-Man movies. So good. Classic. Right now it's Steve Lacy with Oh Yeah.

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